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See, this is one of those instances where too much of a good thing is not a good thing. And it deals with sleep. I'll explain more next.

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Can I be your dating wingman? I would love to, but I've been out of the game for a while. AI might actually make it happen for you. Just saying. Let's talk minutes.

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0: 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So now they're saying AI might be your new wingman because, well, people are reaching to AI a lot more than even, well, reaching out to their friends for dating advice. Because AI isn't going to judge you, not going to gossip. It's not going to remind you of your last dating disaster. But people are using AI to prep for first dates. They're decoding sketchy texts, even spotting red flags they might have missed.
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So they're saying that this is actually the most attractive hobby a man can have. And can I just say, I actually agree with this. Oh, man, we got to chat.

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So if you've been skipping lunch at work to basically be more productive, you're not the only one. I mean, solidarity, but we got to talk.

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1: So more than half of us are actually skipping lunch in an effort to be more productive and work more. Yeah, 55% of people actually forego lunch to be more productive and completely forget to eat lunch 2 days out of the work week on average. It's so wildly unhealthy, so I'm just putting this on your radar because, well, I want to make sure that, well, you're healthy. They say the typical lunchtime is only about 35 minutes. 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
2: 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So it might include laughter yoga, hospital clowns, things like that.
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Tracy Chapman on the way for you next. Listen, it is your Wednesday. I am feeling it. 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

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Don't forget that Boxer keeps you up to date and informed with three things to know before you go. 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
1: It's Donna Summer. She works hard for the money. 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You could instantly win it. Talk about that in a few minutes. And this is Aerosmith. 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
1: Billy Joel, we didn't start the fire. It was always burning. No, the New York Times started the fire. The New York Times came up with, for America 250, the 30 greatest living American songwriters. And they had a bunch of people on the list, including Bruce Springsteen and stuff, but no Billy Joel. And Billy Joel did the Garden, the residency there, for longer than anybody ever has played the Garden. And he's a great songwriter. And the New York Times left him out. And they left out Neil Diamond, one of the greatest American living songwriters. So a lot of people called the New York Times, and they issued a statement saying, well, you know, that was our opinion. Okay, but you got to take care of your own backyard, okay? And Billy is New York. Check out his musical bio. No, his musical documentary was great.
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1: Smash Mouth, I'm a Believer. Monkees did it, and so did Neil Diamond, who wrote it. Neil Diamond left off the greatest living American songwriters from the New York Times, along with Billy Joel. What's up with that? Boy, Richard Marx.

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1: Scorpions, Rock You Like a Hurricane. Another band that's doing a musical biopic. They want to get it right. This was the band that about 7 years ago started their final Sting tour, because they're Scorpions, right? And it kept on going, because then COVID was in there and all that, so they're still going. And they've been together 60 years, which is only a few years less than the Rolling Stones. They all started these like little prepubescent teenagers forming that band.
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1: As the Eagles take it easy, Co-Write with Jackson Brown, and here's the Red Hot Chili Peppers, Under the Bridge. By the way, the Eagles are going to go back to the Sphere in Las Vegas for a third time. They say they're just extending their residency, but they're not in there right now. They're touring the country. I'll tell you all about that in a few minutes.

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93.3 The Bus. That's Kansas' Carry On Wayward Son. That was one of the songs they used in some of the fireworks shows that I saw going off across the country celebrating America's 250th birthday on the 4th of July this past weekend. It's Bryan Adams coming up and Human League, and I'll tell you all about a Bryan Adams VIP experience in a few

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93.3, The Bus, all-time favorites from the 70s, 80s, and 90s. Bad English, John Waite on lead vocals, When I See You Smile. He's was the Babies, front person of the Babies, and he had a solo career too. Kenny Loggins, Danger Zone from Top Gun. 1 and 2 so far, maybe in 3 when it comes out.

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$1,000 great gas giveaway. That's right. Line up your cars. We are getting ready to fill up those tanks. 15 times worth at least. 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We'll start it Monday at 9 o'clock on the Boxster Show. It's 93.3 The Buzz. Just as I thought.

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It is almost Friday. 93.3 The Bus, all-time favorites from the 70s, 80s, and 90s. 70 now, heading for 90 today with chance of isolated showers and thunderstorms. World Cup quarterfinals also start today at 4 o'clock on Fox. It's France and Morocco.

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always a great song to start things off with. Third Shift Lift, I know you're about to end here. Thank you for listening all night. For those getting ready for work, maybe you're already on your way in. We continue the show after 6 o'clock with 3 things to know before you go, our topic of the morning, and much more. It's Pat Benatar on 93.3 The Bus.

It's Boxer just after 6 o'clock on 93.3 The Bus. 70 now, heading for about 90 today. Probably some scattered afternoon and evening storms, but hey, it's almost Friday. Here's Journey on the Bus.

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Good to have you with us this morning on The Boxer Show. Thursday, July 9th, 2026. 70 right now. Storm Team 4 meteorologist Macy Tetrick says we should get up to about 90. It's going to be a day of humidity. It'll be hot. Scattered afternoon and evening showers, too. And more of that tomorrow, but it'll be a little cooler tomorrow as we head into the weekend. 85 tomorrow with showers, chance showers and storms on Saturday, and 84. So this will be, if we hit 90 today, it'll be our last one for at least a few days. Still nothing like what we had last week. Nothing. Even the pool is better this week. You would think the pool would have been a great thing last week, but it just didn't. It just wasn't feeling well at all. So we're kicking off Picktown Palooza today, the 9th Picktown Palooza. There's a few 80s bands in the mix this year that they have. They have all sorts of things. The 5K that they do, their car show, plenty of food options. You can get a three-day pass for $50, but again, that starts today. Buckcherry opens tonight. Oh, actually, the Beatles Rock Show opens tonight, but Buckcherry wraps it all up. Bullet Boys, Enough's Enough. What's the other one? Oh, LA Guns on the final evening on Saturday night. And you've got the Freedom 5K, too. And that'll be Sunday morning. But it's always a big thing for Pickerington. And they're in their 9th year of doing that. So apparently, we have been singing the lyrics wrong, or some of us, to Guns N' Roses' Welcome to the Jungle. And I'm going to cue it up to where we, apparently some of us, me I know, have been saying it wrong. Most of us have been singing to the part of So Down, So Down. Well, I'll play it for you. And listen if you can figure out what he's actually saying.

0: So
1: when you're high, you never ever wanna come down. Suck down.
0: It's suck down.
1: Suck down.
0: Yeah, so we pulled apart the music and the lyrics, the isolated vocal track. Well, okay, I guess that's nice to know after 40 years that I've been singing it wrong. That's just great. So it's not so down, it's suck down. And maybe you're like, well, Boxer, I've known that for 40 years. So you speaking of suck, you suck. I guess I do. I do suck. If it took me 40 years to realize... Oh, it's not so down, it's sucked down. Okay. Now you know. All right, three things to know before you go, coming up at 6:30 on the bus.
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quits the race, and Governor Mike DeWine signing a bill yesterday making it a crime in the state when you don't do this for law enforcement. 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
1: 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Good morning. Here's what's trending in Central Ohio this morning. Governor Mike DeWine signing a bill that makes it a crime in Ohio to not provide proper ID to a law enforcement officer. During a traffic stop, the legislation says you must give an officer your name, address, and a date of birth. Not giving that info would be a fourth-degree misdemeanor, punishable by up to 30 days in jail and a $250 fine. A police officer still needs reasonable suspicion, though, of a violation before they ask for your ID. Graham Plattner is quitting the race for Maine's U.S. Senate seat. The Democrat announcing his decision following a recent sexual assault allegation. In a video statement, Plattner railed against the political establishment and maintained his innocence. In sports, it's France and Morocco, first to play in the quarterfinals of the World Cup today at 4 o'clock on Fox. And Storm Team 4 meteorologist Macy Tetrick says hot and humid, scattered afternoon and evening showers and storms today and tonight, a high of 90. Right now, 72 in Marion, 71 at 93.3 The Bus.
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0: 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It is The Boxer Show. A new way to deter wildfires, especially this time of the year, coming up in the good stuff this morning. But first, a couple from Virginia helping save six people after a boat began sinking on the York River on the 4th of July. So they saw this happening in real time, almost in slow motion, they said. But they pulled four adults and two children from the water and brought them to safety before emergency responders even arrived.
1: When we got within like 10 yards of it, we could hear people screaming. My wife screamed, "There's babies in the water, there's babies in the water." So I turned the boat port side two to it, and I just watched the sea conditions and the drift so that I could just drift down onto them. The mamas grabbed their babies and were holding them and crying, you know, and they were thanking us for saving them.
2: We were just holding onto the boat, and then when they came, we were just so grateful.
0: Yeah, those rescuers certainly knew what they were doing, that's for sure, and had experience. And finally, a herd of donkeys in southern Spain have become highly effective when it comes to wildfire prevention and the wildfire prevention teams by grazing on dry grass and brush around one of their national parks. The work they do every day reduces the vegetation that can fuel dangerous fires, helping the area remain free of forest fires for nearly a decade. The donkeys are especially helpful because they can reach areas that normally machinery cannot. And that might be something that, who knows, maybe the West Coast, Southern California can look at down the road. Donkeys. Who knew, right? That's the good stuff.
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93.3 The Bus, remembering Bonnie Tyler, who passed away. Word got out about an hour ago. She passed away at the age of 75. She'd been in the hospital for a while after a procedure did not go well. She was being treated, then got out of the hospital, but passed away in Portugal this morning at the age of 75. No doubt an icon, especially from the 80s. Coming up, stories you can't make up in 6 minutes on The Boxer Show.

0: all-time favorites from the 70s, 80s, and 90s, 93.3 The Buzz. Good morning. It's the Boxer Show. About 72 right now. We're set to hit 90 today. Could be some scattered storms in the afternoon and evening. I think it's more likely, judging by what I've seen so far, we're probably going to get this tomorrow versus today. But you never know with Ohio weather, right? It's according to Macy Tetrick from Storm Team 4. And in case you were wondering, we had a couple of people ask, did I hear you right? Yes, Bonnie Tyler, singer for Total Eclipse of the Heart, hits like that, hits of Holding Out for a Hero, passing away at the age of 75. Her family made that official early this morning, about an hour ago, passing away in Portugal. She had had a major complication after a surgery months ago, and she was recovering from that. She finally got out of the hospital, but yes, sadly, Bonnie Tyler passing away at the age of 75 earlier this morning. Time for stories you just can't make up. And it's truly one of the more popular toys that's out there right now. I know my younger two kids go bananas over these. They're hard to find, too. The Neato squishy toys. Well, some genius decided to go online. Maybe it was TikTok. I have no idea. It was TikTok, actually. Go figure, a TikTok trend. It must be true. You got to do it if it's on TikTok. Well, TikTok has been encouraging different people, and influencers on TikTok have been encouraging kids and people to put your Neato squishy toys in the microwave. Well, problem with that is now kids are doing this and they're being hospitalized.
1: It exploded and oozed its gel on them. The four-year-old suffered burns to her legs, I believe her arms, and a little bit of her face.
0: Yeah, kids, if you're listening, and parents too, you may just have to go over this with the kids. I mean, it seems captain obvious, but you just never know. I mean, kids, they might see it on TikTok and don't understand. No, do not do that. And by the way, Neatos, I've noticed the Neatos we have, a few of them are leaking anyway, let alone putting them in the microwave, which is not good either. So please don't do that. The other story is silly stories you just can't make up this morning. Vandals in Montana are being accused of blowing up at least 13 porta potties there. And it's not a great situation, as you could imagine.
2: It's really sad because I think that they really aren't thinking about destroying somebody's property. It is 100% done to be destructive. It's a helpless feeling. They might not be hurting people, but you know, in the long run, they are.
0: Well, and that's one of the business owners of a porta potty company, which, by the way, is a great lucrative business. If you've ever wanted to get into something like that, it's, why is it that the nastier the business that no one wants to do, the more lucrative it is? Well, because no one wants to do it, right? Anyway, but you're destroying property. So Montana law enforcement are having a heck of a time trying to find out who's going around. It used to be you just tip a porta potty over, and that was funny. Even then, I don't condone that. Don't get me wrong. But now people are taking fireworks and causing them to explode, which is, God, even worse. Yikes.
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Join us to get you into work this morning or wherever your destination is taking you. It's Boxer coming up with three things to know before you go. This is now a crime if you fail to do this when asking of it from law enforcement, at least in the state of Ohio. We'll get to it after 49 Blondes on the bus.

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1: 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Good morning. Here's what's trending in Central Ohio this morning. Governor Mike DeWine signing a bill yesterday that makes it a crime in Ohio now to not provide proper ID to a law enforcement officer during a traffic stop. The legislation says you must give an officer your name, address, and date of birth. Not giving that info would be a fourth-degree misdemeanor now, punishable by up to 30 days in jail and a $250 fine. Now, a police officer still needs reasonable suspicion of a violation before they ask for your ID. Graham Plattner is quitting the race for Maine's U.S. Senate seat. The Democrat announcing his decision following a recent sexual assault allegation. In a video statement, Plattner railed against the political establishment and maintained his innocence. And in sports, it's France and Morocco, first to play in the quarterfinals of the World Cup today at 4 o'clock on Fox. And Storm Team 4 meteorologist Macy Tetrick says hot and humid, scattered afternoon and evening showers and storms, a high of 90. Right now, it is 72 at Easton, 73 at 93.3 The Bus.
0: It's the number one question on everyone's mind. 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Tired of only filling up a gallon or two at a time? $1,000 Great Gas Giveaway is the answer.
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0: this November. Sue Dia, 93.3 The Bus. All-time favorites from the 70s, 80s, and 90s. 90 today, scattered storms this afternoon and evening. It looks like more of that tomorrow, but we will get a little cooler tomorrow. 84, and it looks like about 84, 85. Wash, rinse, repeat, same thing on Saturday. Good morning, it's The Boxer Show, 614-821-9330. You can also tap the red mic button on the iHeartRadio app. I'm curious, what's one thing that is considered kind that you're trying to be better about, considerate about? Bettering yourself, maybe. Maybe you're a bad driver in traffic and you're trying to be better. That's what we want to hear. A few on the talkback mic this morning.
1: Just noticing out loud when people do good or nice things, or like when appreciate something about someone, just noticing it out loud.
0: Yeah, I like that. Okay, so giving praise when praise is due. Completely understand that. Yeah.
2: Every time I go into a place, I always try to keep the door open for those who are right behind me or coming out.
0: Oh, imagine that. How chivalrous of you. By the way, true story, a few years ago, it was during the pandemic. Actually, it was post-pandemic. So I understand, you know, we're all getting out of the pandemic and how we're feeling. Although I kind of felt excitement that we felt free again. But I held the door open for a female because she was almost right behind me. And I thought, okay, well. So I stepped back to let her go first. And so she accepted and she starts walking, and then she turns around to me and she says, by the way, thank you, but I don't need a man to hold the door for me. Like, what? Like, who says that? And maybe, you know what? Maybe she was just having a really bad day. But who says that to someone that was being courteous and nice to you? Thank you, but I don't need a man to hold the door. Well, don't let the door hit you in the you-know-what, then. From the
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Hey, thanks for listening this morning. It is the Boxer Show just after 8 o'clock on 93.3 The Bus. We are heading for 90 today, says Macy Tetrick from Storm Team 4. Could be some scattered showers and thunderstorms this afternoon and evening. More of that's going to happen tomorrow. Coming up in the Biz Report in 6 minutes, Emmy nominees and an iconic artist from the 80s passing away.

all-time favorites from the 70s, 80s, and 90s. 93.3 The Buzz, Pat Benatar, and Heartbreaker. It's Boxer. Time for the Biz Report, all things entertainment. Some breaking news from earlier this morning. Bonnie Tyler, famous for songs like Total Eclipse of the Heart, Holding Out for a Hero, passing away at the age of 75. She had had some complications from a surgery a few months ago. Was able to get out of the hospital, but just was never able to fully recover, sadly. But just some huge hits from the 80s. And of course, you might remember the Eclipse from a few years ago. The amount of downloads from Total Eclipse of the Heart alone, that was probably a big payday for her. So we remember Bonnie Tyler this morning, passing away earlier in Portugal at the age of 75. Emmy nominations came out yesterday. And the medical drama The Pitt cleaned up with 25 nominations. But Hacks was close behind with 24, a record for a comedy series, by the way, in a single year. Snubs pretty much everything by Taylor Sheridan, except for Tulsa King. Taylor Swift's Eras tour documentary also receiving a nomination, so congratulations to her. Jeopardy just announced they're hiring a clue writer, and the gig apparently pays anywhere from $132,000 to $178,000 a year. The writing team, though, is tiny with only about 10 people. If you think this is going to be an easy job to get, think again. You have to pass the same tough online trivia test contestants take. Then you have to write your own clues covering everything from history and science to pop culture. And no, you cannot use AI to help you with this. And here's something I didn't know. Guns N' Roses, Welcome to the Jungle. We've been playing that song on the bus forever. But apparently some of us, specifically me, have been singing a part of the song wrong. So here's the example.

0: So for 40 years, I've been thinking that Axl is singing So Down, So Down, So Down. Yeah. No. He's actually singing Suck Down, Suck Down, which I kind of don't want to say. That sounds so inappropriate. But yeah, it's Suck Down, not So Down. 40 years later, we finally get the answer. Unbelievable. Singing wrong for 40 years. That's crazy. And tonight on TV, the World Cup on Fox, 8 o'clock. It's France and Morocco. The 12th season premiere of Celebrity Family Feud on ABC. And the 28th season premiere of Big Brother on CBS at 8. And The Real Housewives of Orange County on Bravo. And if you're celebrating a birthday today, happy birthday. You share it with Fred Savage, who's 50. Courtney Love is 62. Tom Hanks, an American treasure, is 70 today. Jimmy Smits is 71. And John Tesh is 74.
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1: 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Good morning. Here's what's trending in Central Ohio this morning. Governor Mike DeWine signing a bill that makes it a crime now in the state of Ohio to not provide proper identification to a law enforcement officer during a traffic stop. The legislation says you must give an officer your name, address, and a date of birth. Not giving that info would be a fourth-degree misdemeanor, punishable by up to 30 days in jail and a $250 fine. A police officer still needs reasonable suspicion, though, of a violation before they ask for your ID. Graham Plattner is quitting the race for Maine's U.S. Senate seat. The Democrat announcing his decision following a recent sexual assault allegation. And in a video statement, Plattner railed against the political establishment and maintains his innocence. In sports, it's France and Morocco, first to play in the quarterfinals of the World Cup today at 4 o'clock on Fox. And Storm Team 4 meteorologist Macy Tetrick says a hot and humid day, scattered afternoon and evening showers and storms, a high of 90. Right now, it is 74 in historic Dublin, 75 at 93.3 The Bus.
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we start the $1,000 Great Gas Giveaway. So line up those cars, and we're ready to fill them up. 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I think $1,000 could help, no matter what vehicle you have. That's Monday. We start at 9 o'clock at 93.3 The Bus. Coming up in the good stuff, a new way to deter wildfires, at least what one country is doing. 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

0: favorites from the 70s, 80s, and 90s, 93.3 The Bus with Madonna, who just dropped a new single last week. That's something after all these years and decades of domination. She is still dropping and producing new music and, yeah, still holds a crowd at Times Square. What was that, a couple of weeks ago? I don't really don't know what she was doing, but always the creative person that Madonna is. It's Boxer. Time for the good stuff this morning. A couple from Virginia helped save six people after a boat began to sink on the York River on the 4th of July. So imagine this. You're seeing this boat sink. You know, what do? Well, hopefully you're going to go and try and help. And that's what this couple did. They ended up pulling four adults and two kids from the water, bringing them to safety before emergency responders got there.
1: When we got within like 10 yards of it, we could hear people screaming. My wife screamed, "There's babies in the water. There's babies in the water." So I turned the boat port side two to it, and I just watched the sea conditions and the drift so that I could just drift down onto them. The mamas grabbed their babies and were holding them and crying, you know, and they were thanking us for saving them.
2: We were just holding on to the boat, and then when they came, we were just so grateful.
0: Well, I mean, that could have been a real tragedy. So God bless that couple. And finally, a herd of donkeys in southern Spain have become highly effective for wildfire prevention teams. What they do is they send these donkeys out and they start grazing on the dry grass and brush around one of their national parks. This has become highly effective. The work that they do every day reduces the vegetation that obviously can fuel dangerous fires, helping the area remain free of forest fires for nearly a decade now. So they have a good track record. The donkeys are especially helpful because they can reach areas that normally machinery cannot. I mean, you think about Southern California and the peaks and the valleys. Donkeys could probably do some good out there. I don't know if they've tried it in Southern California or California in general, but hey, it's certainly working in Spain right now. Why not? And a shout out to Pickerington. Today they kick off Pick Down Palooza Festival. Yeah, from Buckcherry to LA Guns, they'll be highlighting the event. There's also the 5K race, the America 250 5K. That'll be on Saturday morning. But it's today, tomorrow, and Saturday. Buckcherry is the headliner for tonight's main event. And that's the good stuff.
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0: 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Happy Thursday, which means, like every week with me, Martha Quinn, it's Rockstar Kid Day when a kid gets inducted to the Rockstar Kid Hall of Fame by someone who is proud of them.
1: I have the most amazing Rockstar Kid who is 8 years old. She happens to be a cancer survivor. Although we thought she might have some limitations as she got older, she has been proving us wrong and defying all of the odds.
0: Yes, Mom, your baby girl, who's gone through a lot in her 8 years, just got inducted into the Rockstar Kid Hall of Fame. Thank you for telling me about her, and I hope you keep doing the same. Your kid deserves a spot in the Rockstar Kid Hall of Fame. Tell me what they're doing that's making you say, my kid is a rock star. What are they accomplishing? Maybe they just became a first responder. 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

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Been sitting this morning. Join me, Martha Quinn, during Bryan Adams, Summer of 69. Let's do 10.

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0: help from my friends. And throughout the night, John got a lot of help from the thousands of people who are at Madison Square Garden to say, we got you. We're not going to walk out on you. Thank you, John Bon Jovi, for coming back. That's your news that rocks. Today's mixtape, three songs with something in common. 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

0: 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It's Martha's Mixtape with Martha Quinn.
1: We are going to have a blast right now. We start our afternoons together every day with a mixtape, three songs grouped together in a category. Marnie's three songs are so much fun. I'll give you a hint as to her third song in the category. Hey, girl, move a little closer. That's on the way. Song number one is from Styx. It

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Martha Quinn contemplating Prince right now. People think of him as a guitar player and singer and composer and multi-instrumentalist, but I feel like we forget about his lyrics. He wrote this song, and they're so beautiful.

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1: 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The pop culture that defined who we are. And at the heart of it all was Martha Quinn. 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

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Thank you for letting me hang out with you today. My name is Martha Quinn. You've heard of the Rock and Roll Hall of Fame in Cleveland. 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

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Martha Quinn getting some Def Leppard on for you this Thursday. Tell me about a kid you're proud of. 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

0: 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Hope you're having a great Thursday. My name is Martha Quinn, also known as Mom to my two kids. So every Thursday, it's Rockstar Kid Day. I know what it's like to be so proud of your kids. You can't take it. You induct a kid you're proud of into the Rockstar Kid Hall of Fame.
1: 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I just want to really acknowledge my granddaughter who just graduated eighth grade with a 4.0. 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
0: Yeah, Donna, that is an amazing feat, graduating middle school and having a 4.0. 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

93.3 The Bus, all-time favorites from the 70s, 80s, and 90s. Get ready to hear right now with me, Martha Quinn, Madonna's seventh number one song. It was number one for 3 weeks in 1989.

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1: 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Guaranteed human. 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The moments. The pop culture that defined who we are. And at the heart of it all was Martha Quinn. 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

93.3 The Bus. Kenny Loggins might be on the highway to the danger zone, but now that it's after 2 o'clock, you and me, Martha Quinn, we are on the highway to Friday. We're on the slip and slide to Friday. Guess how much stamps are going to be starting next week? Find out in your wellness shot in less than...

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93.3 The Bus, all-time favorites from the 70s, 80s, and 90s. It's almost time for me, Martha Quinn, to duck out, but I'll see you tomorrow, 10 a.m. It'll be Corny Joke Friday. Until then, here's Billy Joel. Miss you already.

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0: Here's another reason to make sure you are getting enough sleep. Hi there, I'm Michael McCoy. Thank you for listening to 93.3 The Bus. This is according to a new study. When you miss even a small amount of sleep, it can lead to weight gain. According to this study, people who slept about 80 minutes less each night for 6 weeks gained an average of 1 pound. That may not sound like a lot, but they also move less, spending an average of 17 extra minutes being inactive and sitting. So here's my plan to handle that. Just put the phone down a little earlier and go to bed.
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Boys of Summer on 93.3 The Bus, all-time favorites from the 70s, 80s, and 90s. I'm Kelsey Webb on this super summery Thursday afternoon, and it's time for 93 minutes of commercial-free bus music right now to get you home, or maybe you're joining Boxer tonight at Live at Polaris. Let's get things going with Blondie, which I dedicate to all of my fellow bottled blondes.

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Nicole Jackson here on 93.3 The Bus. I'm Kelsey Webb, and if you really need to scratch that Buckeye football itch, tours of the Shoe start on July 22nd for about $100. I said bucks. You can see the locker room, press box, get on the field, and also take home a piece of the national championship turf.

Mario Speedwagon on 93.3 The Bus. I'm Kelsey Webb. The good news is that Columbus gas prices fell by nearly 20 cents a gallon over the last week. Cheapest is $3.24. However, that's still up more than 70 cents from a year ago. So

Bee Gees on the bus. I'm Kelsey Webb. And if you take only one thing away from this commercial free ride home today, I want it to be this. Wash your fruits and veggies. That's what health experts are recommending as cases rise of a stomach bug that causes explosive diarrhea. That is quite an adjective. The source is not yet known, but it's made people sick in several states, including nearly 280 cases here in Ohio.

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Roxette on 93.3 The Bus. I'm Kelsey Webb with Journey and Dan Hartman up next. And now it's time for me to tell you that if you don't have your tickets to see Rick Springfield yet, it is time to get them. You don't want to miss out on the biggest 80s party of the summer, along with Route 4 Live, Surfside, and Red Hot Propane. 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

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I'm Kelsey Webb with your Thursday commercial-free ride home. And don't call it a comeback, but I've been hearing so much Ace of Base lately, and I'm loving it. I still have their cassette tape that I used to play on my Walkman on the school bus, and all the older boys would make fun of me because they were listening to Pearl Jam and Nirvana.

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I'm Kelsey Webb, and Huey has revealed that he has severe hearing loss and can no longer hear the pitch of music. But that's not the only sad news about our bus artist today. Also, Bonnie Tyler has passed away, and in her honor, we got to play Total.

93.3 The Bus. I'm Kelsey Webb, and up next is the one and only Bonnie Tyler, who has passed away at the age of 75. And I am so sad, along with every other woman who sang Total Eclipse of the Heart, standing in front of a mirror, singing into a hairbrush. Bonnie, thank you for the gift of your music.

Michael Jackson on 93.3 The Bus. I'm Kelsey Webb, and that is it for your commercial-free ride home. Maybe you're not even going home, but instead driving to Live at Polaris tonight, hosted by our boxer. It's right next to Dave & Buster's with live music, food trucks, and drinks. And you can hang out with Boxer, the nicest human ever. I think I'm pretty nice, but Boxer has a fast pass straight to heaven. She's a

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14: After another very warm afternoon today, we are going to be watching for the chance of showers and a couple of rumbles of thunder overnight tonight. They will be slow moving, so some of them could produce some heavy rainfall at times, with overnight lows dropping into the lower 70s. I'm Chief Meteorologist Dave Mazza from Storm Team 4.
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That's going to wrap it up for me. I'm Michael McCoy, done for the day. Michelle is up next. The Bucks are back tomorrow morning. Enjoy your evening, and thanks, as always, for listening to 93.3 The Bus. Here's Cher.

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